his horseback and swore he'd hunt no more. And he swore he'd hunt no more. 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

Hey, but give me enough of the rare old stuff that's made near Galway Bay. Come gougers all from Donegal, Sligo and Leitrim too. And we'll give them the slip and we'll take a sip of the rare old mountain dew. Skiddy, I

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I'd sit on the bank and dream the day over. There would sometimes be thunder and brilliant streams of light, making shadows as she flowed, like the mysteries of the night. The sun-dappled wood had sounds of elves and fairies in the light.

0: Godfather, you look like you could do with a tune.
1: That's true, Rory. Tonight I'm gonna sleep on a walking cane.